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5: 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The Montana Army National Guard's Aviation Readiness Center will also be hosting a family day and open house that will include helicopter equipment displays and tours. Additional participants include static displays of civilian aircraft and other aviation-related equipment, a bounce house, face painting, and a car show. The events are located on the north side of the airport campus along Skyway Drive past the terminal building. It all happens Saturday, September 12th from 10 to 4 as we celebrate Helena Aviation Day.
2: This September 11th marks 25 years since a day America will never forget. As we approach this milestone anniversary, we remember the lives lost, honor the heroes who answered the call, and remember the courage and unity Americans showed in the days that followed. At Big Sky Plumbing and Heating, we believe strong communities are built by people who show up, lend a hand, and take care of their neighbors.

Kenny Loggins, love hanging out with you. It's the best part of my day. Hey, it's me, Madison June, online at Madison on Air. And I got to tell you, I went to the Sphere to see the Backstreet Boys this summer. It was the best concert I've ever been to. I know, if you get the opportunity to go to the Sphere, it's unlike any other concert venue. You have to do

0: Hello, it is September 10th. You're hanging with me, Madison, celebrating Hot Dog Day. Wait a minute. Why aren't we celebrating Hot Dog Day on Labor Day or Memorial Day? I don't understand that. It's also National TV Dinner Day. Who remembers the TV dinner? Oh, kids' cuisine. When I was growing up, that was like the creme de la creme. Now there's so many to choose from, and they're like $10 too.
1: From the KGR newsroom, I'm Jared Cirillo. Logan Health primary care providers are signing a no-confidence vote in their leadership. This is the result of months of bargaining between Logan Health and the Union of American Physicians and Dentists, the union listing several issues, including poor communication and decision-making, concerns about patient care, provider retention, and how patient satisfaction scores are used. Montana State Auditor James Brown is urging homeowners to review their flood and wildfire insurance coverage. This after the state deals with both issues this summer in the form of rain-soaked floods and lightning-caused wildfires. Brown calls flooding a year-round concern, especially for homes near rivers and creeks or in areas with drainage problems. Changes coming in your weather forecast with rain developing overnight, especially toward daybreak. Increasing clouds and a morning low of 53. Rain early Friday, mostly cloudy and a cool high of 67. I'm Jared Cirillo, KGR News.
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5: Everyone is talking about it. Hi, this is Diane.
6: And this is Jeff. That's right. The 2026 Townsend Fall Fest is coming October 2nd, 3rd, and 4th.
5: You'll love the music.
6: You'll love the brats and beer.
5: And you'll love the shopping. And the car show is one of the best in the whole state of Montana.

0: Madison June and you hanging out together here on a Thursday. Woman finally hits the jackpot after 20 years of playing the same lottery numbers. Wow. Talk about a lot of faith. This woman in Maryland scored $150,000. She just played the same numbers over and over and over again after buying three tickets for the bonus match five drawing on September 9th. Bam, she found out all three tickets were winners, $50,000 each. Girl.
1: With your KGR News Update, I'm Jared Cirillo. In Missoula County first today, where the county is lowering its fire danger from high to moderate, effective immediately. The change took effect Tuesday after rainfall and cooler temperatures as we move closer to fall. Outdoor burning is still off limits, however. Officials say people should remain ready and prepared to respond to new fire alerts. Hoot owl restrictions are no longer in place for parts of the Madison and Beaverhead Rivers. On the Beaverhead River, restrictions are lifted from Clark Canyon Dam to the Pipe Organ Fishing Access Site. On the Madison River, restrictions are lifted from the Warm Springs Boat Launch to the confluence with the Jefferson River. The fishing restrictions were initially put in place due to warm water temperatures. Changes coming in your weather forecast with rain developing overnight, especially toward daybreak. Increasing clouds and a morning low of 53. Rain early Friday, mostly cloudy and a cool high of 67. I'm Jared Cirillo, KGR News.
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0: All right, all of you NFL fans, how was the game last night? Really low-scoring game. Seahawks beat the Patriots 13-10. Of course, the NFL is going down under today. The 49ers versus the Rams. You're going to be able to see this on Netflix. And that's just one of the many streaming services that you're going to need to watch this year if you want to see all of the NFL games. I think it's going to cost you like $800 in subscription fees.
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0: When it comes to great music, you're in the right spot. That's all I play. I just play our favorite music, an incredible playlist. Madison June is my name. You can find me on social media at Madison on Air. And you need to ditch those big, long, hard 90-minute workout sessions. All you need is 3 minutes of intense workout. That's it. Who knew? Okay, it does more for your health, that 3 minutes of all-out exercise, than 90 minutes of moderate cycling. Okay, so just get that blood pumping and you're good to go.
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0: Nobody else is playing that, just us. Incredible playlist, and it's just for you. 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NFL season is officially underway, and Buffalo Bills set to kick off their home opener next week. It's exciting, but not just the Star Spangled Banner will be performed, so will O Canada, debuting at the new Highmark Stadium. 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How do we feel about this?
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0: 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This is Patrick.
1: 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The Townsend Fall Fest is coming.
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0: Can we just take a minute to talk about how great the music is? Yes, music can get us through some of the most difficult times. It brings us together. And I love that you chose us to listen to. Thanks for hanging with me every single weekday. I'm here. I'm Madison. Find me on social media and we can be friends, okay? Madison on air. Meet me back here tomorrow. See ya.
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0: Oh, such a feel-good story here from Houston. There was a young man who beat chemo. He had 500 chemo doses, 6 years old. And after his 500th chemo doses and he beat leukemia, he got to throw the first pitch at Tuesday's Houston Astros game. His name is Parker Bear. He was diagnosed with chemo at the age of four, and he just went into remission. What a cool, cool little dude, strong little dude, and a cool memory that he's got now.
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0: It's Billy Joel, A Big Shot. I'm Jay Michaels. Well, a new survey finds that half of Americans would pay above market price for a home in a gated or controlled entrance neighborhood for safety. 69% of the 1,000 people surveyed says crime where they live hasn't gotten worse, but they are nervous.
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0: 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Well, now that the kids are back in school, parents are asking how their child's day was and only getting grunts and one-word answers back. 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

0: This one you just have to sing along to, right? The Go-Go's, We Got the Beat.
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0: is September 11th, Patriot Day. 25 years since the September 11th attack. 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
3: AGR Helena Weather calls for sunny and still very breezy conditions today. Warm with a high of 84. Rain likely overnight, especially toward daybreak, with increasing clouds and a morning low of 53 degrees.

The weather calls for sunny and still very breezy conditions today. Warm with a high of 84. Rain likely overnight, especially toward daybreak, with increasing clouds and a morning low of 53 degrees.

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4: KGR. It's TC, and we're launching right into a song that just happens to do with this month of September. Hope you're enjoying it so far. Earth, Wind, and Fire. Good morning.

0: Definitely. I remember driving into work and hearing about the first planes hitting the World Trade Center, and then it just got worse as the day went on. Not trying to bring you down. I just want to think about the people that we lost on this day 25 years ago.
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8: AGR Helena Weather calls for sunny and still very breezy conditions today. Warm with a high of 84. Rain likely overnight, especially toward daybreak, with increasing clouds and a morning low of 53 degrees.

0: Get that hand out of your pocket. It is Alanis Morissette, TC, with Lynyrd Skynyrd coming up momentarily. And I brought you news yesterday about Fat Bear Week and gave you a internet address to go to, and found out that they still had last year's stuff up. I checked, and now they have this year's. It is explore.org/fat-bear-week. Check that out, and they have all the stuff you need to know about 2026 and some interesting graphics that look like they were made in 1994. That makes it even more appealing, does it not? 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

0: I don't know. Was I mad about Belinda Carlisle? Or was I mad at Belinda Carlisle back in the... No, I'm mad about her. It's TC. How do you feel about Nicolas Cage? So you heard there was a sinkhole in front of his house yesterday. We broke the news right here on this quality radio program. An update. It has sucked up his driveway, and his house is teetering on it right now. This is right on the coast of the ocean in Malibu. Fittingly, the name of his road is called Sea Level Drive. Yes. And not only is his home in danger right now, 31 homes have been evacuated in the area, and they have set up a temporary shelter at Malibu High School. I can only picture Nicholas in his sleeping bag. He's probably in the library, don't you think?
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4: AGR Helena Weather calls for sunny and still very breezy conditions today. Warm with a high of 84. Rain likely overnight, especially toward daybreak, with increasing clouds and a morning low of 53 degrees.

0: It's stuff we wouldn't, couldn't, or shouldn't do on the regular show. 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
1: If y'all been listening pretty close, you know that this week I am at a campground. I'm camping with my wife, Carla, and we've met some friends that we met a few years ago. They were all down here and having a great time. But when I got here, and let me say this. I love camping, and it's great. But God, there's some work to it. There really is. The loading up, the unloading, and when you get here and the humidity is 102 and the temperature is 103, and it's terrible. It's terrible. You dehydrated for 3 days, but it's fun. But God, you got to work to get it.
2: It's work.
1: So when I get here, I get everything set up. I hook up the water. Water's coming through the hose. No problem. It won't go through the camper. I did everything I could. It's like 10 o'clock. I'm drenched in sweat. I'm just can't do it. So we have no water. And so I come in and I tell Carlos, we got no water. I said, we've got bottled water, and whatever, but there's no showers. There's no eating. There's no going to the bathroom. There's no nothing. I said, I'm going to run over here to the campground, to the bathhouse, and I'm going to go and take a bath. I said, do you want to go? And she goes, the only reason we've had a camper is I do not take a bath in no bathhouse. Okay. I'm not doing it. I said, we are not in some place on the side of the road. We're in a luxurious campground, swimming pool, lazy river. I mean, a restaurant. I mean, I said, this is a nice place. She goes, I don't care how nice it is. It's not my bathroom and I'm not going. I said, okay. I go over there. I walk into this bathroom. It's even better than Bucky's. You've got your own private deal. You open the door, you walk in and close it. There's a beautiful sink, granite countertops. The floor is marble. You've got a really nice toilet situation. You look over at the shower. It's solid glass doors. You could play pickleball in this dang shower. I'm just telling you, I would kill to have this shower. I take this luxurious bath, man. I'm having the time of my life, And I walk back and I'm telling Carla about this and she goes, I don't care. I said, you don't understand. I said, they clean this thing every 30 seconds. You can eat off the floor. She said, well, you might eat off the floor, but I'm not going over there. But oh my gosh, what a great bathroom. And I told her, I said, okay, this is it. If you won't go and take a shower here, then you will never take a shower at a campground. She said, I already told you that. I was never going to take one.
2: Dude. So, I love a campground bathhouse. You don't get your
1: crazy.
2: What happened to Carla in childhood? Did her parents take her camping where the hills have eyes? Like what happened to her? That she won't go in a campground bathroom.
1: It's not happening. Not happening. No matter what.
2: Well, her loss, right? Because you came back to that camper refreshed and feeling fine.
1: Yes, feeling good.
2: Morons in the News is next. It's the Bob and Sherry Show.
3: 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It's the service. 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

0: Show of hands. Who in this conversation slow danced in a school gym to Freebird, and then the best part came, and boy, it got awkward.
1: Sherry, and Stairway to Heaven was another one that started off really slow, and then... it's just interesting in listening to her sing that. She put a twist on it that you never might have thought of before.
2: No.
0: She's just... Yeah.
2: The legend lives on.
1: Yeah. Mm.
0: I mean, what couldn't she do? And you're right. This is still Freebird.
1: Yeah.
0: This is Dolly's Freebird.
1: It is.
0: You know what? Let's go ahead and post the link to this if you want to listen to the whole song. It's the Bob and Sherry Show.
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1: From the KGR newsroom, I'm Jared Cirillo. September Fest is returning to Helena this weekend. Organizers expecting tens of thousands of people and putting a big focus on safety. The sixth annual event features the popular Soapbox Derby with barriers and fencing separating racers from spectators. Organizers have also trained volunteers for emergencies, and law enforcement, an ambulance, and a first aid station will be on site. A reported active shooter situation near a Helena school turned out to be a misunderstanding. Police responded to North Montana Avenue at about 9:40 Thursday morning after the report of possible gunfire. Nearby schools went on to lockdown or shelter in place as a precaution, but officers say they found no evidence of a shooting or any threat. Rain showers and thunderstorms likely today through at least early afternoon with a high of 64. I'm Jared Cirillo, KGR News.
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1: KGR Helena weather calls for sunny and still very breezy conditions today. Warm with a high of 84. Rain likely overnight, especially toward daybreak, with increasing clouds and a morning low of 53 degrees.

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2: And now, the People's Movie Critic Lamar goes behind the screens.
3: It has come to my attention that some of you people continue to refuse to step on the Ted Lasso train. I'm not sure what the problem is, but you need to stop it and get on board because this show's on fire.
4: Yes,
3: I'm going to keep
4: do.
3: On till every. It is awesome. Now, speaking of trains, there's one that seems to not be stopping anytime soon, and that's Spider-Man Brand New Day. It has been number one for over 6 weeks in a row, and as of right now, has grossed $2.4 billion with a B dollars worldwide. And I gotta say, maintaining second place is The Odyssey at $1.63 billion. These and some other majorly successful movies, they're not the only two, but these are two big blockbusters, but some of the other successful movies, they have actually made this the best summer Hollywood has had since the pandemic. So that's, you know, that's something for them, because they've struggled. I mean, they were down in the hole for a while. Coyote versus Acme. Coyote versus Acme.
5: I saw it in the theater. Oh, my God. You have to see it in a theater because the seats vibrate.
1: Shut up. It's like the back in the day when they did, like, when they had that earthquake movie and the seats would rumble.
5: Surround feel or whatever they call it.
3: This movie continues to prove that Warner Brothers, their decision to shelve it for tax write-off, was a stupid idea. It's already up to over $44 million, and that's mostly by word of mouth. I mean, they didn't do a whole lot of ads about it. And here's my question. What other great movies are we not getting that they're waiting on tax relief for? I mean, you know, there's probably some good movies that they're writing off, but... And here, now this is the one that I know Max is excited for, and you too are, Sherry. They keep talking about Mindhunter Season 3. They just keep talking about it.
5: So they said that there was going to be a Season 3, and then they said, no, what we're going to do is do a couple movies. So please finish this story. I love those characters. I mean, I love those characters.
3: Well, the people that starred in it... McElhaney and Anna Torv and Jonathan Groff, they're all setting on go. Each one of them is setting on go. Now, they released them from their contract stuff, so if something else came about, you know, they could do it. But the head of Netflix, the co-CEO, he said he's always anticipated 3 seasons, and now they're talking about it, they might go with 3 2-hour movies.
5: Yeah,
3: but either way, they're wanting to do something.
5: Please.
3: And I want them to do something. Well, everybody wants this.
5: I love those characters and what they did with
3: so
5: it.
3: Good.
5: And it's sort of based in fact, you know, just based in fact.
3: Yeah, like
1: it
3: all
1: was
3: things
1: so well
3: say,
1: done.
3: Based in fact, but it was so good.
1: It was so well done that you can close your eyes and revisit scenes.
3: Yeah,
1: that just will stay with you forever. Bring it back. Bring it back as movies, as a series. Tweet it. Do something, but don't just let it die.
3: Fingers crossed.
1: Straight ahead.
3: Comedian
1: Horace Sanders. And then a visit from Mysterious Max. It's the Bob and Sherry Show.
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7: Weather for Townsend, showers lingering today, high of 64 degrees, a very cool 48 on the overnight, and staying in the 60s for the weekend, 67 for high, with AM clouds and afternoon sun. That's weather for Townsend.
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2: From the KGR newsroom, I'm Jared Cirillo. Carroll College is cutting its published undergraduate tuition and fees by as much as 40% starting with the upcoming school year. The published price will drop from about $44,700 to $26,800. College leaders say the change is designed to make costs clearer and attract students who may have been discouraged by the higher sticker price. Governor Greg Gianforte is calling for a 4.7% flat income tax rate. An analysis prepared by Tax Foundation senior fellow Jared Walczak says it would lead to several benefits. Those include an additional $525 million in gross state product, $286 million in wages, 2,445 jobs, and $642 in after-tax income per resident. Rain showers and thunderstorms likely today, then a clearing sky, a cooler high of 64. I'm Jared Cirillo.
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2: From the KGR Newsroom, I'm Jared Cirillo. Septemberfest is returning to Helena this weekend. Organizers expecting tens of thousands of people and putting a big focus on safety. The sixth annual event features the popular Soapbox Derby with barriers and fencing separating racers from spectators. Organizers have also trained volunteers for emergencies, and law enforcement, an ambulance, and a first aid station will be on site. A reported active shooter situation near a Helena school turned out to be a misunderstanding. Police responded to North Montana Avenue at about 9:40 Thursday morning after the report of possible gunfire. Nearby schools went on to lockdown or shelter in place as a precaution, but officers say they found no evidence of a shooting or any threat. Rain showers and thunderstorms likely today through at least early afternoon with a high of 64. I'm Jared Cirillo, KGR News.
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3: KGR Helena weather calls for rain showers and thunderstorms likely through at least early afternoon, then a clearing sky and a cool high of 64. Mostly cloudy overnight, the morning low should drop to about 46 degrees by daybreak.

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3: Hi, Sherry and her boys. I think you should so take Patty from Wilmington up on using her house for a shrooms party. And to make Tony happy, do it during a happy hour, but make it pay-per-view. $5 for members, $10 for non-members. He can make money that way. All right, guys. Can't wait to see you do that. Bye.
0: Man, you know Tony too well. He's gonna love this idea. Patty, I know you're out there. What do you think about doing a pay-per-view shroom party at your house? Boy, that's an ambition you didn't have as a kid, I bet.
4: Wow.
0: I am so nervous about, you can tell I'm such a product of the ABC After School Special. Did you guys watch those or were you just on the other side of
4: yes.
0: that?
5: No. We watched them. We saw them.
0: Yeah. I'm such a product of that and the DARE program because the very thought of deliberately taking something that would make me hallucinate, it scares me to death. And I know you haven't done that either, Lamar. At least I don't think.
5: No, I haven't.
0: But you know what, you guys, you know why Lamar has never done shrooms or any other hallucinogens? Not because he's scared like I am, but because he loves being Lamar so much. Why the hell would he want to hallucinate some other reality?
4: Amen, Sherry. Amen.
5: Yeah. I got my own reality going on. It's true. That is true.
0: And you enjoy it. I love that. That's one of my favorite things about you. I don't know very much. Like a lot of people say, oh, I love life. Live, laugh, love. But you actually do live, laugh, love, doesn't he, Max?
4: He is a great example of that. And every once in a while I go, you know, it's the idea that his... It's not just the way he lives his life. It's his attitude about it because he's had stuff happen.
0: He's had terrible,
4: awful things happen to him.
5: But everybody has.
4: But the point is, your attitude is always so great about it.
0: His wiring. Which of your kids is most like you? Are any of your did any of your kids get that wiring that you got?
5: I'm trying to think.
0: Probably not if you have to think about it this hard.
5: No, not really. Because when you know something will happen, they go, "Oh my gosh, this is terrible." Well, yeah, it is. My whole point that I don't care who you are. I don't care who you are. It could have been worse. It could be worse. It's true. It don't take me 5 seconds to think of somebody or know somebody that's got something way worse than I got to worry about. So I don't, you know.
0: You're just that way. Yeah. So when we go to Patty's house in Wilmington for our pay-per-view shroom happy hour.
4: We're not really doing that.
0: Oh, you don't know that. Tony right now is looking. He's on the phone to the law firm going, what are the legalities of a pay-per-view shroom party at Patty's house in Wilmington?
5: See, I'll be your designated driver. I can drive you.
0: No, that's Max. Max is the trip master. Oh, yeah. Max is the trip master. Yeah. We're going to go under Lamar, and you know what's going to happen? I'm going to hallucinate little fairies dancing on rainbows, and you're going to hallucinate spiders coming out of your ears. It's going to be a complete flip. Oh, I'm so excited.
5: That's probably true.
0: Patty, I'm going to make Tony pay for the Little Caesars. Don't you worry about that. It's the Bob and Sherry Show.
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6: Weather for Townsend, kicking off the weekend with some showers and a high of 64 degrees. 46 will be the low tonight, and then 67 for a high tomorrow with cloudy skies and sun in the afternoon. That's weather for Townsend.
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1: From the KGR newsroom, I'm Jared Cirillo. Carroll College is cutting its published undergraduate tuition and fees by as much as 40% starting with the upcoming school year. The published price will drop from about $44,700 to $26,800. College leaders say the change is designed to make costs clearer and attract students who may have been discouraged by the higher sticker price. Governor Greg Gianforte is calling for a 4.7% flat income tax rate. An analysis prepared by Tax Foundation senior fellow Jared Walczak says it would lead to several benefits. Those include an additional $525 million in gross state product, $286 million in wages, 2,445 jobs, and $642 in after-tax income per resident. Rain showers and thunderstorms likely today, then a clearing sky, a cooler high of 64. I'm Jared Cirillo.
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2: From the KGR newsroom, I'm Jared Cirillo. A reported active shooter situation near Helena School turned out to be a misunderstanding. Caused quite a commotion on Thursday. Police responded to North Montana Avenue at about 9:40 in the morning after a report of possible gunshots. Nearby schools went into lockdown or shelter-in-place mode as a precaution, but officers said they found no evidence of a shooting or any sort of threat. Police said the entire response lasted about 10 minutes and schools quickly returned to normal operations. Septemberfest is returning to Helena this weekend.

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5: This September 11th marks 25 years since a day America will never forget. As we approach this milestone anniversary, we remember the lives lost, honor the heroes who answered the call, and remember the courage and unity Americans showed in the days that followed. Car Geeks may be a new name in Helena, but the people behind it have been serving local drivers for years. Now they're proud to begin a new chapter in the community they already call home. Car Geeks, 1100 Chestnut Street.
6: KGR Helena weather calls for rain showers and thunderstorms likely through at least early afternoon, then a clearing sky and a cool high of 64. Mostly cloudy overnight, the morning low should drop to about 46 degrees by daybreak.

0: Show of hands. Who in this conversation slow danced in a school gym to Freebird, and then the best part came, and boy, it got awkward.
1: Sherry, and Stairway to Heaven was another one that started off really slow, and then... it's very interesting, in listening to her sing that, she put a twist on it that you never might have thought of before.
2: Yeah.
0: She's just... Yeah.
2: The legend lives on.
1: Yeah. Mm.
0: I mean, what couldn't she do? And you're right. This is still Freebird.
1: Yeah.
0: This is Dolly's Freebird.
1: It is.
0: You know what? Let's do. Let's go ahead and post a link to this if you want to listen to the whole song. It's the Bob and Sherry Show.
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2: From the KGR Newsroom, I'm Jared Cirillo. Carroll College is cutting its published undergraduate tuition and fees by as much as 40% starting with the upcoming school year. The published price will drop from about $44,700 to $26,800. College leaders say the change is designed to make costs clearer and attract students who may have been discouraged by the higher sticker price. Governor Greg Gianforte is calling for a 4.7% flat income tax rate. An analysis prepared by Tax Foundation senior fellow Jared Walczak says it would lead to several benefits. Those include an additional $525 million in gross state product, $286 million in wages, 2,445 jobs, and $642 in after-tax income per resident. Rain showers and thunderstorms likely today, then a clearing sky, a cooler high of 64. I'm Jared Cirillo.
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0: We're crying. It's Aerosmith. It's Tim on Friday. Thanks for hanging out with me today. Emmys continuing their trend of show reunions. Kate Jackson are going to reunite to celebrate, believe it or not, the 50th anniversary of the show. 50 years. I remember watching it. Of course, I was younger than I am now. Was I a young kid? No, but I remember Charlie's Angels. Dan Levy and Murphy are going to reunite as a tribute to Catherine O'Hara alongside her Home Alone son, Macaulay Culkin. Also expected to reunite, remember the 90s, with Buffy the Vampire Slayer stars Sarah Michelle Gellar and David Boreanaz. And presenters include Zendaya, Linda Cardellini, and David Harbour, along with Sally Field, Peter Krause, Amy Poehler, Keke Palmer, and others. Mariska Hargitay hosting the 78th Emmy Awards. That is this Monday night on NBC. Music from Dead or Alive is next.
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KGR, Helena Weather calls for rain showers and thunderstorms likely through at least early afternoon, then a clearing sky and a cool high of 64. Mostly cloudy overnight, the morning low should drop to about 46 degrees by daybreak.

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0: It's Go-Go's. My name is Tim. As we share 9/11 together, and former President George W. Bush, he's reflecting on the events of 9/11, a defining moment in his presidency. He's speaking at his presidential library in Dallas as he called 9/11 a clarifying moment for his administration as they realized that they were vulnerable to attack based upon what we believe. And Bush also talked about how Americans stepped up to volunteer and to join the military to help a country out that was in trouble back 25 years ago. He talked about the first responders, the grieving families, and those who wanted reassurance. Bush is going to be in New York City today, along with other former presidents, for a remembrance ceremony. A lot of memories to look at today in 25th anniversary of 9/11. It's hard to believe it's been that long. Music on the way from Toto is up next.
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0: Might as well face it. We're addicted to love. It's Robert Palmer. It's Tim as we hang on a Friday together. New study out shows walking at a faster pace can make up for a lower step count when it comes to reducing risk of early death. That's not fun. A university study looked at the intensity of the steps in a study of about 65,000 middle-aged adults, and the study concluded the chances of early death were a lot lower with those doing 5,000 to 7,500 daily steps at a lower stepping pace. However, the risk of early death also lowered about the same in those doing under 5,000, but at a higher stepping pace. So you don't got to go all that long distance. Just step it up. Get the heart pumping. Get things moving. Do that every day, and you live a lot longer, according to this study. And that's a good thing. We got music from Lionel Richie coming up next.
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11: KGR Helena weather calls for rain showers and thunderstorms likely through at least early afternoon, then a clearing sky and a cool high of 64. Mostly cloudy overnight, the morning low should drop to about 46 degrees by daybreak.

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0: It's a big one for Prince. It's 1999. Hello, it's Tim. Of course, advent calendars are big around Christmas time. Well, Christmas, you better move over because now there's going to be Halloween advent calendars. Yeah, those are trending now with Google searches hitting record highs and retailers rolling out everything from candy-filled countdowns to puzzles, crafts, and believe it or not, horror-themed collectibles. On Halloween? Who knew? Options include a 24-day murder mystery, an 80s horror movie calendar. There's also a 31-day building block set, even a light-up haunted mansion that reveals more windows as October days pass. I mean, the prices vary on these things. The kids love them, so apparently Christmas no longer has got the monopoly on counting down to the big day. Get the Halloween advent calendar. Got music coming from Pink Floyd next.
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0: It's Blind Melon and No Rain. It's Tim on Fridays. We look at some Hollywood action for the weekend. Well, new in theaters, Practical Magic 2. They say that's going to finally dethrone Spider-Man Brand New Day for first place at the box office. That's the big prediction. The sequel, of course, starring Nicole Kidman and Sandra Bullock. They say it's going to make anywhere from 30 to 40 million, maybe 63-some million worldwide. Meanwhile, Brand New Day has made over 900 million domestically and over 2.2 billion worldwide. That's right, the Spider-Man movie's already over 2 billion worldwide, second highest grossing film ever in North America, third time around the world. So yeah, Brand New Day still going to rake in a lot of money. Elsewhere, new in theaters, The Uprising, that opened in some theaters yesterday, starring Andrew Garfield and Tom Hollander. The story shows how the real-life rebels and their fights inspired the famous legend of Robin Hood. So look for that in theaters. It's called The Uprising, and there's your Hollywood update with CCR on the way next.
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5: KGR Helena Weather calls for clearing sky, mostly cloudy overnight. The morning low should drop to about 46 degrees by daybreak.

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0: 1980 music there from Queen. It's Tim and checking on the money situation. The jackpots tonight, the Mega Millions, 209 mil. Tomorrow night, the Powerball's up to 232 million. And we get a big one from the early 80s from Soft Cell coming next.
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0: It's Paul's Young, it's Tim, as we do a Friday together, and it's time now to knock out a few more celebrity birthdays. These are for tomorrow, September 12th. They include the legendary singer-guitarist Jerry Buckley of America. He'll be 74. America owned the Southern California sound of the early to mid-70s. They had 7 top 10 hits. This was their first number one, Horse with No Name, back in 72. Linda Gray turning 86. Sue Ellen Ewing on Dallas. Joe Pantoliano is turning 75. Of course, played Guido in Risky Business. He played Doc and Eddie in The Cruisers, Francis in The Goonies, Bob in La Bamba, Cosmo, of course, in The Fugitive, one of my favorite movies there, Captain Howard in the Bad Boys movies, and he played Ralph on Night at the Oasis. Something with camels. Also celebrating a birthday tomorrow, original MTV VJ Nina Blackwood. She'll be 74. She was at MTV. She's the OG. She was there in 81 and left in 86. And hosts the nationally syndicated show Absolutely 80s. And a fun factoid about Nina Blackwood, John Waite's number one hit, Missing You, was written about Nina. And John Waite said, and Nina and a few other ladies as well. So, what's John Waite got going there? Also celebrating tomorrow, Rachel Ward, she'll be 69, Jesse in Against All Odds, and Maggie in the miniseries The Thornbirds. Celebrating as well, comedian Louis C.K. will be 59, and Jennifer Hudson, one of the few EGOT winners. That means a winner of an Emmy, Grammy, Oscar, and a Tony. She played Carrie's assistant Louise in Sex and the City and won a Best Supporting Oscar playing Effie in Dreamgirls. If you're celebrating a birthday today or sometime this weekend, congrats. Now the trip around the sun with music from Phil Collins and Genesis, and we're going to do Journey. That is coming up next.
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4: KGR Helena Weather calls for clearing sky, mostly cloudy overnight. The morning low should drop to about 46 degrees by daybreak.

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0: It's Def Lepp. It's Tim. I'm heading out the door. Thanks for sharing the Friday with me. But we're going to get you moving with KC and the Sunshine Band up next. Have a spectacular day.
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0: Eagles take it to the limit. I'm Ryan Chase. If you think summer sweat is bad here, well, how about guys in Japan are apparently so sick of roasting that they are getting their leg and body hair removed just to cool down. Clinics are reportedly packed, and more than one in four men surveyed had their lower leg hair removed in the past year. At that point, you're not manscaping. You're installing air conditioning.
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7: KGR Helena weather calls for clearing sky, mostly cloudy overnight. The morning low should drop to about 46 degrees by daybreak.

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Hey, it's Ryan Chase. Thanks for taking us with you for your Friday, getting ready for the weekend. Coming up, we got You Two with or without you. Also, Dexy's Midnight Runners coming on Eileen. Right now, it's Howard Jones.

0: Dexy's Midnight Runners, Come on Eileen. I'm Ryan Chase. If you've ever wanted the whole Def Leppard story without sitting through 6 hours of YouTube rabbit holes, you're getting it on the big screen, as there's a new feature-length documentary coming out called Long Live Def Leppard. It hits theaters early next year. Never-before-seen footage and access to the band that promises to go way beyond the usual sex, drugs, and rock and roll stuff. The director actually became a fan after seeing them open for Ozzy back in 1981, before most people had any clue who they were. And 45 years later, that is quite the long-term commitment to the opening band.
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9: KGR Helena weather calls for clearing sky, mostly cloudy overnight. The morning low should drop to about 46 degrees by daybreak.

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4: 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Car Geeks may be a new name in Helena, but the people behind it have been serving local drivers for years. 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

0: blues. Elton John, I guess that's why they call it the blues. I'm Ryan Chase. Teenagers chasing the perfect body on social media have apparently moved past protein shakes and straight into injecting mystery nonsense that they bought online. Not good. Unregulated peptides are blowing up in the looks-maxing world, promising everything from bigger muscles and better skin to tanning and sharper focus. Even though many aren't FDA approved and doctors say we don't know what they could do to a teenager long term. Nothing says healthy self-improvement quite like taking medical advice from a shirtless stranger with a ring light.
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Hey, it's Ryan Chase. Hope you're having a great Friday and got a good weekend ahead, too. We got Men at Work on deck. Who can it be now? Also, the police, Don't Stand So Close to Me. Right now, it's Alanis Morissette.

0: The police don't stand so close to me. It's Ryan Chase. Hope you're having a great Friday. You ever go out to dinner with somebody who's completely finished while you're still cutting your second bite? Apparently that little eating speed mismatch causes more relationship tension than you would think, especially when the human vacuum cleaner starts rushing the slower person. Experts say the speed itself isn't the problem. It's whether you're cool about it and actually treat dinner like time together. So if you inhale your meal in 4 minutes, well, congratulations. Now sit there quietly while the rest of us chew.
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5: KGR Helena weather calls for clearing sky, mostly cloudy overnight. The morning low should drop to about 46 degrees by daybreak.

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1: You're ready. 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

0: MC Hammer, you can't touch this. I'm Ryan Chase. Apparently, even divorce has its own corner of TikTok now. It's called Divorce Talk. It's where people coming out of long marriages share what it's actually like rebuilding their lives. Because we asked, of course. 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And like everything on social media, some of it's helpful, some of it's heartbreaking, and some of it probably should have stayed between you and your therapist.
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0: Paula Abdul, Opposites Attract. I'm Ryan Chase. You know, it's brutally hot when guys start looking at their own leg hair like it's part of the problem. I guess men in Japan are reportedly packing hair removal clinics because they figure less body hair means less sweat and a slightly less miserable summer. In fact, more than one in four guys surveyed had their lower legs done in the past year. What a time to be alive.
1: From the KGR newsroom, I'm Jared Cirillo. A reported active shooter situation near Helena School turned out to be a misunderstanding, caused quite a commotion on Thursday. Police responded to North Montana Avenue at about 9:40 in the morning after a report of possible gunshots. Nearby schools went into lockdown or shelter-in-place mode as a precaution, but officers said they found no evidence of a shooting or any sort of threat. Police said the entire response lasted about 10 minutes and schools quickly returned to normal operations. Septemberfest is returning to Helena this weekend. Organizers say they expect tens of thousands of people. They're putting a big focus on safety. The sixth annual event features the popular Soapbox Derby with barriers and fencing separating the racers from the spectators. You're up to date from the KGR newsroom. I'm Jared Cirillo.
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1: KGR Helena weather calls for clearing sky, mostly cloudy overnight. The morning low should drop to about 46 degrees by daybreak.

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0: Joan Jett, I hate myself for loving you. It's Ryan Chase. If your dog already parks himself next to you during every football game waiting for you to drop something, he's finally getting his own tailgate food. Blue Buffalo is rolling out limited edition football-shaped dog treats for game day because apparently even the dog needs themed snacks now. Honestly, he doesn't know who's playing. He doesn't understand the score. He'll probably sleep through the fourth quarter. So basically, he watches football exactly like half your friends do.
1: From the KGR Newsroom, I'm Jared Cirillo. Carroll College is cutting its published undergraduate tuition and fees by as much as 40% starting with the upcoming school year. The published price will drop from about $44,700 to $26,800. College leaders say the change is designed to make costs clearer and attract students who may have been discouraged by the higher sticker price. Governor Greg Gianforte is calling for a 4.7% flat income tax rate. An analysis prepared by Tax Foundation senior fellow Jared Walczak says it would lead to several benefits. Those include an additional $525 million in gross state product, $286 million in wages, 2,445 jobs, and $642 in after-tax income per resident. Your weather forecast calls for skies to remain mostly cloudy with a low of 46 by daybreak. Clouds early Saturday, gradually breaking for mostly sunny skies later. Saturday's high, 63. From the KGR Newsroom, I'm Jared Cirillo.
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Hey, hey, Ryan Chase. Hope you're having a great Friday and getting ready for what's hopefully going to be a very nice, relaxing weekend for you. On deck, we've got Christina Aguilera, Genie in a Bottle, also Billy Joel, We Didn't Start the Fire, and right now it's Van Morrison.

0: Septemberfest is returning to Helena this weekend. Organizers expecting tens of thousands of people and putting a big focus on safety. The sixth annual event features the popular Soapbox Derby with barriers and fencing separating racers from spectators. Organizers have also trained volunteers for emergencies, and law enforcement, an ambulance, and a first aid station will be on site. A reported active shooter situation near a Helena school turned out to be a misunderstanding. Police responded to North Montana Avenue at about 9:40 Thursday morning after the report of possible gunfire. Nearby schools went on to lockdown or shelter in place as a precaution, but officers say they found no evidence of a shooting or any threat. Your weather forecast calls for skies to remain mostly cloudy with a low of 46 by daybreak. Clouds early Saturday, gradually breaking for mostly sunny skies later. Saturday's high, 63. From the KGR Newsroom, I'm Jared Cirillo.
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0: Join the Disabled American Veterans Honor Ride Fun Run Saturday, August 29th, and ride proud for our veterans. Registration begins at 10 a.m. at Wilderness Bar in Lincoln, with kickstands up at 11. Ride the open road with stops at Trixie's in Ovando, Poor Henry's in Clinton, Swede's in Drummond, and Copper Queen in Helmville. Back at Wilderness Bar by 5 p.m. for high or low hand payouts, giveaways, and the 50-50 drawing. Then Shades of Blue takes the stage at 8. We'll see you there.

0: Steelers Wheel, stuck in the middle with you. I'm Ryan Chase. Thanks for hanging out with us for your Friday. Apparently looking good for Instagram now includes ordering mystery injections off the internet. Teens are getting sucked into the looks maxing trend and using unregulated peptides that promise more muscle, better skin, faster recovery, and even a better tan. While doctors warn many haven't been FDA approved or properly studied in teenagers, we used to make questionable decisions because of peer pressure. Now the peer is some shredded dude on TikTok with a discount code.
1: From the KGR newsroom, I'm Jared Cirillo. Carroll College is cutting its published undergraduate tuition and fees by as much as 40% starting with the upcoming school year. The published price will drop from about $44,700 to $26,800. College leaders say the change is designed to make costs clearer and attract students who may have been discouraged by the higher sticker price. Governor Greg Gianforte is calling for a 4.7% flat income tax rate. An analysis prepared by Tax Foundation senior fellow Jared Walczak says it would lead to several benefits. Those include an additional $525 million in gross state product, $286 million in wages, 2,445 jobs, and $642 in after-tax income per resident. Your weather forecast calls for skies to remain mostly cloudy with a low of 46 by daybreak. Clouds early Saturday, gradually breaking for mostly sunny skies later. Saturday's high, 63. From the KGR newsroom, I'm Jared Cirillo.
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